If you need me, call me. No matter where you are, no matter how far.

up, Maggie. I think I got something to say to you. It's late September, and I really should be back at my school. I know I keep you amused, but I feel

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And I stumble to the breakfast table while the kids are going off to school goodbye. And she

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1: A llama.
0: Llama.
1: You did it, Lebedev. Who? Scream, you know.
0: Yes, I know.
1: Manchester?
0: No, Emlyn.
1: Alexandria?

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And there's a time for us, somewhere, a time for us.

0: kisses are like you like.
1: Darling, may I have the pleasure of having this next experience?

0: plays in the street as the cold wind blows in the ghetto.
1: In the ghetto.
0: And his hunger burns. So he starts to roam the streets at night, and he learns how to steal, and he learns how to fight in the ghetto. Then one night in desperation, the young man breaks away

You used to ride on a chrome horse with your diplomat, who carried on his shoulder a Siamese cat. Ain't it hard when you discover that?

Pierre Bertrand, est-ce vos dommages? Vivre et laisser vivre. 1983, Sting and the Police. Wrap around your finger.

Damn, right on. No questions asked. It was yes, sir, and yes, ma'am. You never said no, you know? But you know, things are changing nowadays. It's a new day, babies. Folks want to take their own lives into their hands and make their own choices. No longer do they want to go along with the program because everybody says right. You know what I mean? Let me tell you what I'm talking about. You see,